for you. Time and time again. This for you. People come up to me. Hey girl, what up? What up?

government and manipulation of money. Expose the conspiracy. This must be our response. If it were possible to circumvent the establishment's channels of mass communication and carry this message person to person to our friends and neighbors and fellow club members, the conspiracy would collapse.

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1: Yes. Sí.
4: Y'all ain't from around here, are you? Where you boys trying to get to? The Swamp.

0: Oxigênio. 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
1: A record of the delightful piece they're going to play this evening.

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You talk, I talk, and no one hears. A modern take on hiding secrets. One has got to cheat, one has got to lean. I was never selfish. You've got to be full of shit. Mistakes, mixtapes. I've got a vinyl on my wall. 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

0: so we'll pass on. 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A tip for you to pass on. Settle down, what's up with you? 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You count the paper, bro, you're dealing with that no show. Except the fact you know at least a trepidation. Your temper differs when you're dancing with the beast in. Ascend the free, take a class and release with Vassa. With this, showing people love, smoking with rice. But that'll last long. But that'll last long.
1: You know what?
0: But that'll last long.
1: You know what? That'll last long.
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0: 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It's a spread, love. But that last long, huh. You know what that last long, huh. You know what that last long, huh. You know what that last long, huh. You know what that last long, huh. You know what that last long.
1: Calm it down, we set the sound with a fan.

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It's crazy because, like, I remember one of the best things I heard to say was believing that the best things will actually happen for you really does allow amazing things to happen. So that's my mantra this year, like, really believing that amazing things are gonna happen for me.

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Falling forward into your best, free of handbrakes and inhibitions. 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
1: Yo, yo, yo, it's who that are coming out of the studio, man? You can play a bass?
2: No, I.
1: You can play a keys?
2: No, I.
1: You can play a kete?
2: Well, yes, I.
1: All right, sit in pan this one, brethren.

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1: Yo, yo, yo, it's who that are coming out of the studio, man. You can play a bass?
2: No, I.
1: You can play a keys?
2: No, I.
1: You can play a kete?
2: Well, yes, I.
1: All right, sit in upon this one, brethren.

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Falling forward into your best, free of handbrakes and inhibitions. Luck is a superstition. Word.

peace. 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And love is all that's real. 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

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But you know it ain't. Come on now. That's nice of you to say though, I guess. As a side note, there are some real ones out there. Disclaimer, this does not apply to you. Y'all know who you are. But for the most part, for everybody else,

one point in the early years in Paris when he was feeling extremely discouraged. He was just getting nowhere. And he went to see Picasso, and Picasso said, get in line, wait your turn, just pretend you're waiting for the subway. 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

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A dash of cubism and a dollop of Matisse.